0: British connection? Just rock, just rock. British connection? Just rock, just rock.
1: Control to Major Tom.
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Are you ready to cry, cry? Ow! 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

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Roll, roll on, roll on, roll on, roll on, roll on, roll on, roll on, roll on, roll on, roll on, roll on, roll on, roll on, roll on, roll on, roll on, roll on, roll on, roll on, roll on, roll on, roll 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on, roll on, roll on, roll on, roll on, roll on, roll on, roll on,

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0: 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Come along, folks. We're headed for Big Cactus Country. 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

0: You're making us all feel very excited about being here. Thank you very much for your enthusiasm. Thank you. I'd like to introduce you to everyone. On trumpet and flugelhorn, Freddie Hubbard. On tenor saxophone and soprano saxophone, Wayne Shorter. On acoustic bass, Ron Carter. And on drums, Tony Williams.
1: Thank you. Thank you very much. And it's my pleasure to present to you, on piano, Herbie Hancock. 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